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0: 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Just blowing by here. It's Thursday already.
1: Already.
0: The 17th September with Jay and Desiree. And the cops are going to be here. They're going to help. Hopefully, somebody win $4,500. Yeah, that's what we're up to in this jackpot. I mean, you've been doing the math. I trust you. You sure you haven't been goosing it up to make it a little more exciting?
1: If I was goosing it up, it'd be a lot bigger.
0: Yeah.
1: I want to get to the maximum, the state maximum.
0: State max, $9,999. Well, it used to be the state max. I don't know.
1: Maybe we already hit it.
0: Oh. No, this should go up, not down.
1: You would think.
0: Like, you realize you can now make up to $2,000 without having to file a 1099.
1: Hey!
0: Right? It used to be $599. So
1: now you can win.
0: Oh,
1: like
0: $2,000.
1: Scratch ticket. You know what I mean? Like $1,000.
0: And not have to report
1: ticket,
0: it. Exactly. Oh. Yeah, there's some advantages here. If we're paying $4.59 for gas, there should be. However, it was $4.09 here. How is it $4.59 when I left the house and it's $4.09 here?

0: here.
1: That's why I stopped to get gas this morning.
0: Hmm. Yeah.
1: I filled her up.
0: Good.
1: I went to 30 miles to Lenten. I never go that low.
0: That's pretty low.
1: Yeah.
0: Rolling the dice. Playing with fire. Tempting fate. Make an exciting morning.
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7: I'm CBS 13 meteorologist Emily Sandown. Look for lots of clouds on Thursday with a little bit of drizzle at some times and some late-day rain developing. Its high is right around 70 degrees, so we'll be the warmest over the interior. Tonight we'll stay cloudy with rain and fog developing as lows drop down to around 60 degrees. More sunshine, but breezy conditions return on Friday.
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7: Well, the fall foliage report is now out. According to the Maine Department of Agriculture, statewide less than 10% of leaves have changed color, but parts of northern and western Maine, including Aroostook County and the Moosehead Lake to Rangeley region, are approaching 30% color change. In national news, the House has passed a bill aimed at protecting people from the impact of data centers on energy costs. The legislation would require state utility regulators to consider a standard that would make qualifying data centers cover the full cost of new power generation and grid upgrades needed to serve them. The bill overwhelmingly passed in the House. It now heads to the Senate. Maine's Board of Environmental Protection will hear an appeal from four conservation groups asking to reconsider the board's approval of CMP's corridor plan. More than 2,000 Mainers have signed a petition backing an effort to improve the project's conservation plan. They say it doesn't go far enough to protect western Maine's old-growth forests. CMP corridor spans 145 miles to connect Massachusetts residents with Canadian hydropower. A farm in Levant is on a five-year winning streak. A Chiwargi family orchard says its corn maze has been named the best in America for the fifth year in a row. In USA Today Reader's Choice Awards, this year's five-acre maze celebrates America's 250th birthday with a Statue of Liberty design, plus an eagle, the Washington Monument, and the Liberty Bell. Now here's a look at your forecast here on this Thursday with meteorologist Emily Santa.
8: There will be lots of clouds on Thursday with a little bit of drizzle at some times and some late-day rain developing. Its high is running around 70 degrees and will be the warmest over the interior. Tonight we'll stay cloudy with rain and fog developing as lows drop down to around 60 degrees. More sunshine but breezy conditions return on Friday.
9: The air is completely saturated. Ugh, just went outside for some fresh air. And heavy, icky, 100% humidity. Dew point is at our temperature, 56 degrees.
10: My nose is cold.
9: Your nose is cold?
10: Yeah, I feel like we should crank it up.
9: Feel like you need something else.
10: I got a blankie. It does feel chilly, though, this morning to me.
9: Your congestion level seems... A little better than it was a little while ago.
10: Yeah, I blew.
9: What'd you do with the rags,
10: right,
9: huh?
10: Right here for you to throw away.
9: How do you assign me with the task of
10: You've got the
9: disposing
10: garbage can.
9: Of your rag? I can hand you the can and you can drop it in.
10: Sure.
9: All right, let's try that. All right, here's the little can. And really can't even bother to lift it up. She dragged her booger rags across the can.
10: I double wrap. Always double wrap.
9: All right, fine.
10: I'm a double rapper.
9: All right. Well, the morning mix for this morning, checking out some of the things that you're going to want to know about. Booze. What? Ooh. Big gulps. Yeah.
10: They still sell those?
9: Big gulps?
10: Yeah.
9: Yeah. Well, this is Capri Sun. Remember I asked you about Capri Sun the other day? You acted like you didn't know what it was.
10: That's not true. Got so many Capri Suns. Got cases.
9: They now have a supersized version of it.
10: Really?
9: The giant.
10: Whoa.
9: Well, finally, they recognize Americans
10: like
9: not going to just settle for 8 ounces of a liquid.
10: Do you buy them in a package or one at a time?
9: Let's see, the 24-ouncer, $6 each, so no,
10: wow.
9: Not multi-packs. Who loves Capri Sun enough to walk around with this big colostomy pack? I mean, it's a big pouch.
10: It's pretty big. It's a two-hander.
9: You could strap it somewhere. It's big.
10: It's pretty big.
9: Why is it so large for 24 ounces? I think because it's flat, right?
10: Just the way the design of the bag, I think.
9: I mean, in this illustration, it looks huge. All right. So that's a little bit of news for you on.
10: Well, thank you.
9: On refreshing
10: God
9: beverages.
10: Bless the Capri Sun people for doing that.
9: Just in time for fall. Morning Mix, text line is 622-1079. We're going to take your recommendations here for fall favorites. For fairs, for fall activities, you heard the foliage reports. We're only at 10% or so. So get time to plan here.
10: Yeah.
9: A little time. 30% up at Moosehead.
10: Right.
9: Yeah. But for our area, get a little time. So where do you go? Let us know. Best foliage. How do you say it? Foliage?
10: Foliage.
9: Then John say foliage.
10: Some say that, yes.
9: 622-1079. Text line to Morning Mix. And the new one from Alex Warren called Emerald Eyes.

0: I'm CBS 13 meteorologist Emily Sandel. Look for lots of clouds on Thursday with a little bit of drizzle at some times and some late day rain developing. It's high as right around 70 degrees. It will be the warmest over the interior. Tonight we'll stay cloudy with rain and fog developing as lows drop down to around 60 degrees. More sunshine, but breezy conditions return on Friday.
1: All right, Morning Mix, Jay and Desiree. There's beautiful, comfortable weather here, except the humidity, but we'll take it. Better than the alternative. Snow for Halloween is what Desiree is predicting. I think we're going to have a fairly mild fall. I'm going to make my prediction here based on how humid it's been.
2: Good.
1: Yeah. And I think we're going to have a kind of delayed foliage here.
2: I think so. Although lately I feel like it's been late October anyway.
1: All right. Well, maybe it's on track then. Like to know where you go. 622-1079. Do you take those rides with your significant other?
2: Yes.
1: And take a look at the changing of the leaves and welcoming in the crisp season.
2: What about if somebody asked you to be their foliage escort?
1: And we do have to deal with that in the panic room. There's a dude that has had some woman's eye. She's older. Much, much older. And she's offered to pay him.
2: Older women have needs too, you know.
1: Well, I don't know how far this is going to go, but we'll see what he thinks is in store. And his girlfriend doesn't seem to mind, so I don't know about this. Do you take off your bra the moment you get home? 58% of women say they're in a hurry to remove their bra. They'll whip it off as soon as they get
2: home.
1: Is it that uncomfortable?
2: I had a pokey wire the other day, and I couldn't even get my door shut in my car. It was poking into me.
1: I was going to use that for the not-so-impossible question, but I figured that it'd probably be pretty easy. 87% of women say they struggle to find good bras.
2: You must get fitted. It does pay to...
1: So why isn't this more accessible?
2: Because bras are expensive. People don't want to pay that.
1: But why? Razors are expensive. Then they have, another subscription model, but the Harry's is like a buck a razor or something to take on Gillette. I don't hear much about them anymore.
2: Me neither.
1: But there's always alternatives so you can save money. Why don't they have a bra subscription program where...
2: I don't know.
1: You can get sent bras, like half a dozen a month. Try them on. See what works for you.
2: You should start this. I think this is a great idea.
1: Yeah, I'm looking for my own subscription
2: bra
1: model.
2: Business.
1: That's not bad. Then the rejects you can always sell to pervs, right?
2: See? There it is. I knew you'd come around and figure it out.
1: I don't understand this. There's a demand. There's a market here. Who did this survey? Talker Research. They're not connected to the bra industry. Just a research company. Somebody's going to see this and say 87% struggle to find good-fitting bras and clothing. Mm-hmm. We got to solve this thing and make big money at the same time. As women will be loyal. If a company creates the bra that supports and is comfortable and does the things it needs to do, you're going to be loyal to that company. Like American Eagle, the way it cuddled your buns or whatever. I don't know. Something you liked about American Eagle, I remember. But
2: Did I say cuddle my
1: buns? No, you didn't. But
2: I was going to say, it doesn't sound like something I'd say.
1: Yeah, that's implied.
2: I lack buns.
1: Well, I think they're missing the boat on this one with all these women struggling. I won't be doing the not-so-impossible question on bras, although 62% of women, I love these stats, 62% of women think about taking it off multiple times a day.
2: Oh, yeah. Sometimes it just gets to you. But it hurts
1: more,
2: your ribs. It's
1: just
2: the way it's too tight.
1: They fantasize about just whipping that off.
2: It's hot. They're sweaty. It's squished underneath.
1: Don't talk about it. Oh. Yeasty.
2: You should wear one for a while.
1: Yeasty. Okay, I think Maine women, maybe more than other states.
2: I don't know. I think about those hot states where it's wicked hot, like Texas, and they,
1: Kentucky thinks about it the most.
2: Kentucky is?
1: Hot Kentucky. They think about it five times a day. Whew. Take it off their bra.
2: I'm thinking about it right now.
3: Come here, baby. You know you're trying to help the wall, the way you make good for the nasty tricks you pull.

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9: After weeks of anticipation, the Fed raised interest rates. Officials at the central bank voted to raise the benchmark lending rate a quarter point, bringing it to a range of 3.75 to 4%. It's the first time the Federal Reserve has raised rates in more than 3 years. It's also the first interest rate adjustment under the new Fed chair, Kevin Warsh. The increase could put him at odds with the president, who pointed him after repeatedly pressuring the bank to lower rates. A structure fire in Belgrade. Firefighters are investigating. They were called to Smithfield Road on Route 8 yesterday afternoon after reports of heavy black smoke coming from the roof. Oakland Fire Rescue was among the departments called in for mutual aid. We did not know how the fire started or whether anyone was hurt. Changes for drivers who don't speak English in Maine. The latest phase of that ongoing process involves a new digital test available in 9 different languages. By requiring applicants to use this digital system instead of a personal translator, the state says they're eliminating the possibility of cheating and saving taxpayer dollars. Now here's a look at your forecast here on this Thursday with meteorologist Emily Santum.
10: There will be lots of clouds on Thursday with a little bit of drizzle at some times and some late day rain developing. Its high is running around 70 degrees and will be the warmest over the interior. Tonight will stay cloudy with rain and fog developing as lows drop down to around 60 degrees. More sunshine but breezy conditions return on Friday.
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1: I do need some business opportunity based on a subscription.
11: The mix.
1: I like the bra thing. Maybe it is the bra thing. Subscription bras. That's one thing I haven't heard yet. Morning Mix. Something's

0: I know I throw out business ideas here and there, but this one feels right.
1: Yeah. This is
0: I mean, I haven't had anything since I bought that used furniture store, and that was a huge bust. Right? I mean, that was a huge mistake. What did I spend? $5,500, $6,000, $7,000? I can't remember.
1: It was a lot.
0: It was a lot of money, and I thought you were paying.
1: You bought the stuff, but mm-hmm. then had to pay the person you bought it from to store it.
0: Correct. $500 a month, I believe.
1: Yeah,
0: I think that was the number.
1: Then they were selling, so you had to move it.
0: Right. Then they sold the building, so I had to move all that crap.
1: Person.
0: Yes, I had to pay the rent went up.
1: Right. So then it was
0: like $1,000 a month.
1: I had done all the math on how much he had actually spent on this stuff. And then I had to find somebody to sell it to.
0: Oh, my God. And that guy was a really nice, sweet guy, but he only paid me half of what he was going to pay me. He was sincere about it, but then he got a call to work
1: move
0: in Florida
1: to somebody,
0: or something.
1: Yeah, right. Yeah, so he only transferred.
0: So I think he paid me $2,500.
1: It's probably still sitting there. Could be yours.
0: I don't know. I mean, that was the biggest boondoggle I can remember.
1: Well,
0: I bought a lot of crap.
1: You did bang boondoggles.
0: I had a double boondoggle.
1: Well, you had the one in Winslow.
0: Well, it's kind of related, but yeah. No, that
1: was a separate.
0: That was
1: the flood happened.
0: Bad, but yeah, I lost a lot of that furniture in the flood.
1: Books.

0: What a stupid, stupid investment.
1: No good.
0: But you generally try to talk me out of this stuff. For some reason, you were cheerleading my demise. You really wanted me to flush tens of thousands of dollars.
1: No, I didn't. But I tell you, the more I tell you no, I've noticed with you, if I say don't do it or you shouldn't or you can't, that's when you do. And you do it hard.
0: No.
1: Very, very hard.
0: No, no, no. No.
1: And so I said, I'm going to try this.
0: I mean, I want you to have faith in me and believe in me. And when you don't, I try to prove you wrong,
1: right.
0: I guess.
1: That's what happened.
0: But I don't think I go at it really hard.
1: That's what happened with the...
0: Well, I had a success. I bought a 53-foot trailer filled with, I don't know, it was like stereo stuff and some furniture and bikes and... And it took a while, but I managed to flip that and maybe make 30% on it.
1: You didn't. You lost. If we did the math, if we pulled it out, we did the math, you lost.
0: So that was like 10 years ago.
1: But it entertains you. So that, you know, for that
0: high
1: or whatever it is that you get, I don't know what you call that, but you were entertained for a period, a chunk of time, because it took time. You paid somebody to go through it.
0: Mm-hmm.
1: So you...
0: I paid somebody to repair furniture and stereo stuff.
1: Move stuff?
0: Yeah.
1: I mean.
0: Yeah, I know. I was like, there's an investment there, but I did the math.
1: You didn't.
0: And another guy, the guy who sold it to me, did the math, said, oh, you made 30 grand. I'm like, there's no way I made 30 grand.
1: No, you didn't. He's wrong. You're wrong. You guys, neither of you can math.
0: I know.
1: Properly.
0: I think I... lost several thousand on those deals.
1: Whew.
0: And so I've not touched any deals.
1: But the bras.
0: They've come along, but I've ignored them. But now I feel like getting into the bra business.
1: Who wants to get in the bra business with like, Hanson? We need investors.
0: Like the Seinfeld episode, the bro or the man's ear.
1: Tell me what it looks like. So I'm at home and I'm like, oh, I can't find any bras that fit me. What do I do?
0: Well, I haven't fleshed this out yet, but I believe that I'm going to send you bras weekly.
1: How are you going to size me?
0: Well, I'm going to have an AI type tool that you're going to use to kind of scan your bosom. And
1: bosom scanner. Some guy shows up.
0: No. No, it's a discreet and private app. Use the privacy
1: of
0: your own
1: bathroom.
0: Is it
1: like those little... like the self tanners, I mean the stand up tanners, the spray tanners.
0: No, you're just like gonna take your phone. You're just gonna take your phone and scan your bod, and then we're gonna use AI technology to match you up with several different bra designs.
1: Okay.
0: You're gonna give us some of your tastes, some of your concerns about
1: like
0: your past.
1: You want underwire?
0: Sure. Some of your...
1: The brands that you buy and what size you are in those, you think you are.
0: Yes, your complaints about other bras, the discomfort you've suffered. You know, sort of like a mattress matching. You know, we're going to match you with...
1: Are you going to have to hire experts, bra experts, to help with it?
0: I got a guy.
1: feel like you know enough about
0: I got a guy. Ernie. Huh. Ernie knows.
1: Ernie, the joke guy. And he's a boob guy, too. We love boobs here. This is what this is all going into. Because we're getting ready for our breast cancer awareness tour.
0: Right. But I do feel that the subscription model could work. It works for everything else. They have, for regular clothing, right? A subscription. And they do for watches. I have been tempted to do the watch thing because you can wear different high-end looking watches and, you know. Feed your...
1: What do you do? Return them when you're done?
0: Yeah, you wear them for like a week and they refurbish
1: so
0: and polish
1: like
0: them
1: that,
0: up. And
1: formal wear borrowing site. Okay.
0: I know bras are a lot more intimate, but I still think you can do it on this model.
1: Oh, you want us to wear them and then return them?
0: No! No, you're not going to return them. You're going to return the ones that...
1: Don't fit you.
0: Don't fit,
1: but you're going to know that. You only have a certain amount of time.
0: So we're going to build that into the price of the subscription.
1: If you keep it,
0: and this is all based on people forgetting they've got the subscription, right? Once they get hooked.
1: That's it.
0: I mean, it could be designed like Amazon.
1: Until they use that app and they go, oh, I have all these subscriptions.
0: Yes, exactly.
1: Whatever that app.
0: Or like the Planet Fitness, where you have to actually go down to cancel your membership. You can sign up online, But if you want to cancel it.
1: Unless you move to California.
0: Yeah. No, I think they've changed that anyway. But. Well, your thoughts, would you subscribe to like a bra service? 622-107.
1: Who wants to be the first to sign up? Call us.
0: Olivia Rodrigo, Morning Mix.

0: Fix, Jay and Desiree, the reason why we're talking about the bra subscription model here is because 87% of women say it is a challenge to find a good-fitting bra. It's not that easy. And we've talked about it here for years. And nobody's jumped in to cover the breach, to take care of these women. And I...
1: You are the guy for the job.
0: I think. And I need something. I'm at that point where the sting has worn off of my bad investments. And I'm looking for an angle. I'm looking for some way that I could get a little jolt. Get a little high. Maybe a little financial payoff here. So I'm looking for your feedback. If you would subscribe to a bra service.
1: I think there is one.
0: There is one? Okay.
1: So you'll be competing, but it's in the UK. So you could follow this model maybe.
0: Well, steal what's good, reject what's bad, and we'll launch it just here for Mainers. Because I believe, now they said Kentucky is where the women want to take off their bras the most. They think about it five times a day. They're so uncomfortable. I don't know if it's because it's very humid there or they don't update their bras as often as they should. Maybe they're like you. The wire poking in because you've got two good bras. They don't last. And it's not around every corner here where you can find undergarments.
1: No, JCPenney's gone.
0: Cities.
1: That was a go-to probably place for a lot of people.
0: Yeah. And Rennie's, is that what it's called? That replaced the Penny's in Waterville?
1: Yes.
0: You think they've got bra fittings?
1: From
0: you think
1: Penny's
0: they've got
1: to Rennie's? No.
0: No, terrible. No. I mean, everyone's selling the same junk. Everyone wants you to buy the same crap and not thinking about where your needs actually lie. And that's what I'm doing. Now, you'll need to help me with the communication part of this thing. As a spokesperson, you're going to have to coach me on how I can, I guess, have my searing eyes come through the camera and tell you. Now, look at me when I tell you this. I am the man that can solve your bra problems.
1: That's it. That's how you do it. Just like the Hair Club for Men guy.
0: No, not just I'm like not, that, because it's only, a different audience.
1: I'm not only the president, I'm a customer.
0: No, that's not going to work. All right. Well, 622-107, my real purpose here is to see if you're feeling like 87% of women and like so many women we've talked to.
1: Oh, 100%.
0: You can't find a damn
1: jeans and bras.
0: Decent bra.
1: Forget it.
0: Or decent pair of jeans. 622-1079 the text line of the Morning Mix, Jane Desiree for Thursday. And not so impossible question this hour, plus the post of the night. We'll get your feedback on that. Coming up next in the Morning Mix.
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6: I'm Troy Jackson. I'm a fifth-generation logger from Allegash. It was a terrible feeling as a parent. I'd work 80 hours a week in the woods, and there still wouldn't be enough at the end of the week. 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That's why I've been fighting back. To cut taxes for working people and to protect Social Security and Medicare, health care that everyone can afford, and no more tax cuts for billionaires. Because you should keep more of what you earn. And the only people that are saying that it can't be done are the ones in power that want to keep helping the wealthiest in this country. Mainers aren't looking for a handout, but we all deserve a fair shot. I'm Troy Jackson. I'm running for Senate, and I approve this message.
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0: Good morning. 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
0: Morning Mix, 6:23 with Jay and Desiree, the post of the night after Tom Petty. Morning.

0: Oh, the browser's pretty smart, huh? It still zooms at 300% from when you were looking at it yesterday. Her eyes are blurry. I went to the eye doctor yesterday for my annual, and things checked out okay. And I'm like, well, since you didn't put much work into this one, how about another one for you? Here's another case for you. Mine was easy. And Desiree told me her eyes have been blurry, a sudden blurriness.
1: Yeah.
0: So I was worried, you know, and was it symptomatic of? For anyone else who's suffering from it, the doctor, and this, you know, doesn't apply in every case, but a couple of working theories. One is that you're having migraines without the accompanying headache, because your eyes will get blurry during migraine periods. And I mean, not periods, but, you know, periods of migraine.
1: Guy, you just can't say a word. Right.
0: And so that's a symptom of your migraines. You should have that checked out. And you told me you've gotten migraines before,
1: oh, yeah,
0: right? And you
1: for
0: used
1: sure.
0: to take Imitrex for it. Is that right?
1: I did.
0: See, I listen.
1: I still have some expired somewhere in my drawer. Maybe I should try it.
0: See if the blurriness goes away.
1: Yeah.
0: I'm not a doctor, but I don't see how you could be harmed by taking slightly outdated medications, right?
1: Yeah.
0: Just take more. Just take 1.5.
1: I don't know.
0: Don't do that. And the other theory is that, your eyes are aging, as we all are, and you have a difficulty focusing the muscles in your eye because you don't have corrective vision, are having a difficult time focusing. So you have cramping of your focus muscles.
1: Wow.
0: In your eye.
1: It's all so fascinating.
0: So those are two things that could be going on. You need glasses and your eyes are straining and it's having more difficulty focusing. So our solution right now is just blow up the screen to 300% for the post of the night. And there's wonderful stuff.
1: Now
0: here.
1: It's just big and blurry.
0: Come on. You can still read it, though. It's going to be blurry. But
1: I mean, I'm going to try.
0: There's options here.
1: Which one?
0: 80s. I mean, comment something no one said in the 80s. I mean, that's fun, but disposable.
1: Okay.
0: The shady places you went when you were 15 or 16 and your parents didn't know about. And I like that. And how many dogs are too many?
1: I did one yesterday that was, what's the difference between a Gen X and a millennial? One needed a babysitter at 11. One was the babysitter at 11.
0: Ooh, that's good. Oh. All right, we're going with that then. What's the difference? Give us one statement. A difference between a Gen Xer and a millennial or Gen Z.
1: Yeah.
0: Because non-millennials, it seems, are moving closer to Gen X and are like admiring in some cases, you know, what's going on, how Gen Xers run their life. They rejected it years ago, and now they're like, damn, I guess they got to figure it out. They own a house. 622-1079. We're going with that. Desiree suggested.
1: Do it.
0: Well, a difference, one statement, a difference between Gen X and millennials. Or you can throw in Gen Z if you want. Because we all know the definitions now. Rough ages of these different generations. 622-1079, the text line for the post of the night and the morning mix. Is it big enough now? Maybe if I say it louder.
1: Yeah, that helps my eyes when you scream.
0: Okay.
1: Screaming.
0: Well, I mean, the screen
1: thing.
0: Is screaming at me. What is the difference? Okay.
1: No, I see clearly now. Thank you.
0: Did that help? 622-1079. One statement, a difference between Gen X and Gen Z or millennials.
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3: In national news, the House has passed a bill aimed at protecting people from the impact of data centers on energy costs. The legislation would require state utility regulators to consider a standard that would make qualifying data centers cover the full cost of new power generation and grid upgrades needed to serve them. The bill overwhelmingly passed in the House. It now heads to the Senate. Maine's Board of Environmental Protection will hear an appeal from four conservation groups asking to reconsider the board's approval of CMP's corridor plan. More than 2,000 Mainers have signed a petition backing an effort to improve the project's conservation plan. They say it doesn't go far enough to protect Western Maine's old-growth forests. CMP corridor spans 145 miles to connect Massachusetts residents with Canadian hydropower. A farm in Levant is on a five-year winning streak. A Chiwargi family orchard says its corn maze has been named the best in America for the fifth year in a row. In USA Today Reader's Choice Awards, this year's five-acre maze celebrates America's 250th birthday with a Statue of Liberty design, plus an eagle, the Washington Monument, and the Liberty Bell. Now here's a look at your forecast here on this Thursday with meteorologist Emily Santum.
4: There will be lots of clouds on Thursday with a little bit of drizzle at some times and some late-day rain developing. Its high is running around 70 degrees, so will be the warmest over the interior. Tonight will stay cloudy with rain and fog developing as lows drop down to around 60 degrees. More sunshine, but breezy conditions return on Friday.
0: Oh, maybe you have NVLD. Nonverbal learning disorder.
1: Maybe.
0: Morning mix.
1: Survived this long.
0: Jake Desiree. No, you just fake it. We got the post of the night in one statement. What's the difference between, did you use this as an example too? The one you gave earlier, difference between Gen X and Gen Z. One was a babysitter at 11. The other needed to be babysat.
1: Yeah.
0: That's good. Again, I think that's more Gen Z versus millennial. I think millennials probably babysat at 13, 14, if I had to guess. And you're pretty close. You're basically an older millennial. Is that right?
1: Yeah.
0: Yeah. Yeah. So I think we relate more to the older millennials. And so I don't want to pick on the millennials as much as I want to pick on Gen Z.
1: Okay.
0: And we need to teach Gen Z to have a thicker skin, right? You need to poke fun at yourself because right. They're all about crapping on people on TikTok and stuff, calling people out. But the moment you turn it back on them, I'm not in a safe space. Okay. Sorry.
1: What are the years again for all these?
0: Just approximately. Millennials are born early 80s to late 90s, I think. Okay. And then, 2000 or so.
1: For Gen.
0: Gen Z, is that right?
1: Gen Z is to
0: 2000s to late maybe 90s. mid-2010s. I don't know. I think we've got a fairly understood working definition here. I don't think we have to get too specific about it. So, differences between those generations, 622-1079. And sometimes the younger folks are a little more sophisticated than the older folks. I think a case in point might be, do you see this kerfluffle with Holly Rowe, the ESPN sideline reporter, and the Texas University football player who talked at a press conference about a meme, an AI-generated video of the coach of Texas slapping the sideline reporter. Did you see anything about that?
1: No.
0: You know, he's a 21-year-old kid, so you know, I thought that was pretty funny. He says at the press conference, the AI meme of the violence against the ESPN reporter, the coach covered. And you got to know a little of the backstory, I guess. ESPN was covering this game, and Texas came back after a 20-3 deficit, and at the end of the game, he said the woman wanted an interview, and instead of giving her the interview, he just went, "Go Texas, hook 'em!" And then he heads back with his team to the locker room, so she kind of got blown off. And so people thought it was pretty funny that she got left hanging there as a sideline reporter. It's not like they ask incisive questions anyway. It's not like you're going to learn something remarkable from coaches after they win. They always just say, oh, you know, I believed in my guys. I knew they could do it all along and all that stuff. Those questions are usually inane, like, oh, what does it feel? What does this game mean to you? You know, that kind of crap. So they, to make fun of her, they created this meme of the coach slapping her. And this 21-year-old kid in the press conference, he's like, I thought it was pretty funny. And then the world loses their collective oh, my God, he's promoting violence. Well, it's an AI video. I mean, people knew it was fake. But what does he do? Long-ass apology. Oh, I have to remember the people I hurt, and it's no joke, and I'm so sorry to Holly, and on and on and on, and she posts this thing. And here's an example where a 60-year-old woman should have just said, it's a 21-year-old kid. I got to be the thicker-skinned one, the tougher one here. But no, she's the one. Wah. My feelings were hurt. The coach blew me off. And then there was this meme that went around. And this 21-year-old kid thought it was funny. And so now the world has to stop and bow collectively to me as a sideline reporter who nobody gives a shit about anyway. And you didn't even know about this story. Exactly. Yeah. So it does tell me that you could be 60 and still have a pretty, I guess, a pretty much stunted view of things and still think that the world owes you something after being so successful, decades of being on the ESPN team and being protected, and now the real test, 60 years old. I don't know. Maybe I got it wrong here. Text me, 622-1079. Yeah, the kid probably shouldn't have laughed at it or in any way sounded like he was supporting even AI violence, the slap. But your thoughts, 622-1079. That's another example of how sometimes it embarrasses Gen X to see people in their group behaving the way they do. I need an apology. 622-1079. Text line of the morning mix, Jay and Desiree, and differences between Gen X and millennials. Looking for that statement on the text line for the post of the night in the morning mix.
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8: 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It was reported that Jackson, quote, flipped his position as his son lobbied. The Portland Press-Herald reported Jackson flipped a lot. and Jackson's family has raked in nearly $200,000 lobbying. One company opposed a bill cracking down on their emissions. They paid Jackson's son thousands, and magically, the bill they opposed with Troy Jackson in charge, it just went away. 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
0: All right, we'll get to some of your texts in a few minutes here. Comments on what happened with that ESPN sideline reporter and having a 21-year-old football player apologize to a 60-year-old woman. Forced apology. You know, again, I kind of see both sides in that, but I just thought it was a little bit thin-skinned, a little childish maybe that, you know, this reporter sort of demanded an apology and expected more from a 21-year-old. She's been doing this a long time, you know. Kids say stupid things, and I don't even know how stupid that was. I kind of got to get a read on that. You didn't see the video. You don't even know what this is about.
1: So. Oh, yeah, any of these people. I'm just...
0: You never heard of Holly Rowe.
1: I'm making sure to locked into it, but I don't really get it.
0: I'm sure, again, this is one of those online fights. It was all over YouTube and the talk show hosts for like the Stephen A. Smith types. You know who that is?
1: Nope.
0: All right, fine. Rich Eisen? No. I mean, it's not like I watch a lot of this stuff.
1: Is he the guy that runs Disney?
0: Michael Eisner? Kind of close. she's on the periphery of this. You're getting closer.
1: I'm going to go back to this. I think I'm better.
0: 621079. Yeah, we're going to get your text on the difference between millennials and Gen X.

0: Morning Mix. That was a hit when millennials were in elementary school. That's no doubt. Jade Desiree talking about the difference between millennials and Gen X. Or you can stretch it a little bit. Maybe Gen X and millennials versus Gen Z. Because a lot of people are identifying more with Gen Xers. Like this person says, I'm technically a millennial, but I identify with the Gen X. I'm not your stereotypical millennial. I have some traits, but I share quite a bit with Gen X. Whatever happened to calling millennials Generation Y? Yeah, that's right. They did use Y. Gen Y, right? Zennials, late 70s, early 80s. Raised in analog versus digital. There's a good that's way to great. Describe it. I'm analog. The kids are digital. We had a young guy in here who was kind of shadowing the other day. And he is 28. Yeah. And he's like, I was a screen in front of me as long as I can remember. And he's kind of an older end of that, but totally raised in digital.
1: Yeah.
0: Let's see. Gen X is up. Millennials are still asleep. Well, I don't know about that.
1: That's good.
0: I think millennials are working. But that's what she's looking for
1: here. Didn't know the world without the internet.
0: Yeah.
1: Like encyclopedias and having to research, going to the library.
0: Even if you had dial-up. No, Emily had dial-up. She understands the whole, I'm on the internet, put down the phone. The younger kids don't get that, but she still had internet pretty much as far as she can remember.
1: Her whole life.
0: Video games and internet, yeah. And I had in school CompuServe bulletin boards, BBSs. It was before internet. We dialed in. On our nerd computers in sixth grade, we had a phone coupler, and you didn't do that stuff.
1: No.
0: But your mom, she had the Texas Instruments computer.
1: I know. I wasn't allowed to touch it. So I
0: didn't. You never had that joy of dialing other computers.
1: No, never. That joy. Sorry, I missed it.
0: I need a museum
1: sounds
0: of that.
1: Joyful.
0: All right, forget about the bra thing.
1: Oh, you're ditching the bras. I was really looking forward to getting some
0: retro
1: bras.
0: Computing. I need to start a... museum.
1: Can we just try the bras for
0: yeah, me? Absolutely.
1: Okay, good.
0: All right.
1: So. I guess I got a bunch in my cart now.
0: Not so impossible question. Right after Bruno, and we're going to hook you up some tickets, Boo Ball included on the Morning Mix.

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2: 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Told you a few minutes ago, 58% of women now say they're in a hurry to get home and rip off their bra. Not shocking. What I found a shock stat was this, 87% of women struggling to find good-fitting bras, and there isn't a solution to it. But alas, I don't think I'm the man for the job.
3: I agree.
2: So
3: Circle gets the square.
2: I won't get into that biz. Now we're going to talk about guys that women think about taking off their bra multiple times a day, 4.5 times a day. What do men think about? 5.5 times a day, 622-1079.
3: What do men think about?
2: Think about doing 5.5 times a day. Men think about doing this 5.5 times a day. That's the average.
3: Sleeping.
2: Sleeping, taking a nap. No. 622-1079. Give us your answer. We'll give you boo ball tickets. And we may have WWE. We got to take a look at the other tickets we've got for you. But we're giving you boo ball and something else.
3: As an option to choose from.
2: Oh, no. You got to go to the boo ball, Desiree. We got to get...
3: There's so many people going.
2: I know. We got to get this the biggest year ever. It's been the biggest year for so many things. Like our culinary festival, the flea market. Nearly sold out, 156 booths for that thing. And on Halloween, the Boo Ball, the biggest Halloween party in the region. And we want you there, 622-1079. What do men think about, on average, 5.5 times a day?
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5: I was 11 in the hospital. 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
5: I'm Paul LePage, candidate for Congress. 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
1: Now, what you need to know this morning with Jay and Desiree.
13: After weeks of anticipation, the Fed raised interest rates. Officials at the central bank voted to raise the benchmark lending rate a quarter point, bringing it to a range of 3.75 to 4%. It's the first time the Federal Reserve has raised rates in more than 3 years. It's also the first interest rate adjustment under the new Fed chair, Kevin Warsh. The increase could put him at odds with the president, who pointed him after repeatedly pressuring the bank to lower rates. A structure fire in Belgrade. Firefighters are investigating. They were called to Smithfield Road on Route 8 yesterday afternoon after reports of heavy black smoke coming from the roof. Oakland Fire Rescue was among the departments called in for mutual aid. We did not know how the fire started or whether anyone was hurt. Changes for drivers who don't speak English in Maine. The latest phase of that ongoing process involves a new digital test available in 9 different languages. By requiring applicants to use this digital system instead of a personal translator, the state says they're eliminating the possibility of cheating and saving taxpayer dollars. Now here's a look at your forecast here on this Thursday with meteorologist Emily Santa.
14: There will be lots of clouds on Thursday with a little bit of drizzle at some times and some late day rain developing. Its highs run around 70 degrees, so will be the warmest over the interior. Tonight we'll stay cloudy with rain and fog developing. Its lows drop down to around 60 degrees. More sunshine, but breezy conditions return on Friday.
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2: Hey, good morning. 7 o'clock. Jay Desiree, that's an impossible question. Men think about this 5.5 times a day. What do you think?

0: the answer, and I don't care. I live in a
1: world explore
0: where
1: that.
0: I have to know.
1: We will
0: explore
1: that.
0: It right now.
1: We have to go back to the phone here, 622-1079. Not so impossible question, but in less than 4 minutes, you're going to get your answer, I'm sure. We have this question. Men think about this 5.5 times a day. Let's go over here.
2: Good morning.
1: What do you got for us?
2: Would the answer be like adjusting their clothing, their underwear, their belt, something of that sort?
1: Them being uncomfortable. Yeah, men don't have it nearly as bad. It wasn't on the list that I saw. But boy, 87% of women can't find a comfortable bra or struggle to. Is that true for you?
2: Yes, it is very true.
1: Why isn't there a solution to this? I mean, I'm seeing dollar signs. I'm seeing like an opportunity, but I can't imagine why somebody hasn't jumped on this. And again,
2: I think they're making more money and making them more uncomfortable than comfortable.
1: Yeah. Well, it's true. You got to buy more and just keep ordering. Maybe this will be the solution. This will be the magic bullet that I need. But I think something on your phone that could do a bra fitting for you instead of doing it in person, because it's so inconvenient and it's pricey. And Desiree's had the bra fittings. The bras themselves are like $180 or something crazy.
0: Mm-hmm.
1: And they charge you.
2: Oh, yeah, they're super expensive.
1: Yeah.
0: Well, and as your body changes, your bra needs to change.
1: Oh, yeah, yeah. Gain weight and stuff, sure, or lose weight, sure.
0: Yeah.
2: So and it depends on what event you're doing. If you're going out and you're being active, you're staying at home,
1: yeah.
2: If you're going to a social event.
1: Yeah, exactly.
0: Yeah, you're working out, going to the gym. You need a totally different bra for that.
1: Yeah. Well, somebody...
2: I've been going to a business meeting.
1: Yeah. Well, again, they've come to the rescue of men, and, you know, the razors are really expensive, so they have subscriptions for that to save money. I just don't know why they haven't solved the bra thing yet. But you may have answered it because they don't need to. They're making a ton of money and women are putting up with it. Well, it ain't fair.
2: No, it's not.
1: Thank you so much. Take care.
2: Thank you.
0: You should definitely be your platform. That
1: you want me
0: so nice.
1: You want me to be on a broad platform, do you? Mix, good morning.
3: Is it how they look?
1: Think about how they look. No, it is not. Thank you very much. Try it again. Mix, good morning.
4: Good morning, Devon and Andrea.
1: No, what do you think it is?
4: House repairs.
1: What do they got to do in the house?
0: They got to do their list.
1: Oh,
0: that's
1: boy.
0: Good. Their chore list.
1: You know, I think about that almost exclusively as a women thing. Oh, the stuff I got to do in the house. But a dude's got to be thinking about that, too.
0: Well,
1: they should
0: your
1: be.
0: House, that's who does it.
1: No, I
0: don't. A woman.
1: Thank you very much. No.
0: So no wonder you don't think anything of it.
1: I'm the one that vacuumed the stairs yesterday.
0: Whoa.
1: I
0: thought your Roomba did that. It was a stair
1: not the
0: climbing
1: stairs.
0: One.
1: Hey, good morning.
5: Good morning.
1: What do you got for us?
5: Are they doing enough to save for retirement?
1: Ooh. Financial worries, their retirement in particular. Well, the state's got that covered for you, right? Have you opted into the merit plan? It's been going on a long time. No. Okay. Well,
0: I bet there's still a lot of people out there that don't know what that is.
1: Okay. Well, I guess we need to educate. Thank you very much. Try it again. Yeah, I don't
0: know.
1: Because
0: you're automatically in it. You have to opt out.
1: Correct.
0: So people have one and they don't know it.
1: That's true. That's a good point.
0: So,
1: we're talking about these subscriptions.
0: Everybody you ask is going to go, no, but they don't know. I think a lot of people.
1: So
0: that woman probably does know. I'm not saying that.
1: No,
0: there are people that don't.
1: But there are a lot of people who don't, and there are people on our staff here just discovering. Oh,
0: what's
1: I just noticed
0: this?
1: They're taking.
0: I got this thing in my taxes this year. What's
1: yeah, there's
0: taxes?
1: Another line here, and it's $37 a pay period. Probably should look into that. But it's like those subscriptions, like I was saying this morning. Oh, I didn't admit this to you. I have a subscription to newspapers.com because I looked up one article. I love the history. 7-day free trial. Apparently,
0: you know what the article was?
1: It's like 37 months later. It's been charging me $19.90 a month.
0: You know what the article was?
1: I can't remember what it was. Something for you, though. You cost me $20 over, I don't know if it's 3 years, but it's been a long time.
0: No, we were trying to find. We had a, let me tell you why we did that.
1: Fine, yes.
0: We had a text message from an inmate. It came to our text line. And it said his name, and it was like, he's trying to contact you from the jail or whatever.
1: Mm-hmm.
0: And we looked up who it was. We tried to find
1: him. Wanted to find what his rap sheet was.
0: Yeah.
1: Yeah. So I subscribed because, Yeah, you got to pay

0: You found him, but you had to pay to proceed with the rest of the story.
1: Well, I mean, everything's behind a paywall.
0: He's no longer... We also got a text message when he was released.
1: He was released, yeah.
0: To let us know that he would no longer be contacting us.
1: They gave the inmates iPads, and he chose to reach out to us, right? Yeah. Don't know why. I mean, it must have been you, right? But
0: I don't know, but it was... I think we were playing Commissary Price is Right, and he wanted to play.
1: Oh, yes. Back in those days... Or I was told it was not funny because because I found a little humor in the pricing structure at the commissary.
0: We should bring that back.
1: Not so impossible question. On average, men think about this 5.5 times a day. Win the Boo Ball tickets and more. 622-1079.

0: Good morning, 107.9 The Mix, and The Morning Mix with Jay and Desiree. We're looking for the answer to this not-so-impossible question. Guys, we're talking about women thinking about taking off their bra. I think it's like between 4 and 5 times a day. It crosses their mind. God, I can't wait to take this thing off. So we've been weaving in the bra talk in there with the girls, but do more of that in a moment. But the guys,
1: pins
0: 5.5
1: in the shoulders, too tight on your ribs, wire poking at you, you're sweating in between.
0: Mm-hmm.
1: Got to readjust.
0: For somebody who, well, you must be in a decent one right now. She's been picking on me, saying that I've been dipping. And I don't pay attention to it. I'm not conscious of this, but she says that I've been adjusting by squatting a lot.
1: He does this and curtsy. He curtsies is what he does.
0: And I just,
1: what he calls his bat wings.
0: You didn't have to say that. But.
1: Well, what? Dipping. Nobody knows what that means. You've been dipping because he's got sweat.
0: No, I don't have sweat. You're making an assumption here, and you're also exaggerating. Once a morning.
1: No, it's way more than that. You dip a lot. You dippity-doos a lot. In fact, sometimes you take extra long steps just to clear
0: it. You know I can't defend it.
1: The police are here.
0: Let me go get the door.
1: You take this really long step to get there.
0: Those are goose
1: steps. You're like, I'll get the door this time because you've got it going on and you need to clear the wings.
0: Oh, God. Again, I can't defend myself because I'm not conscious of it. So
1: you can relate
0: tell me
1: to the bra thing because I know you have that issue. And I was wishing that there was, maybe you should, since that's more your specialty than bras, maybe that's the something that would separate the skin from the skin so that it doesn't sweat.
0: Well, I mean, there's a lot smarter people working on that. And there are a lot more options, I think. They are just happy to have women uncomfortable. I think they feel that it's a market that will just continue to grow and continue to pay them dividends. The more that they don't come up with a real solution for it, just like pharmaceuticals, the more that we keep people
1: right. And if they keep using women that aren't, that either have some sort of plastic surgery or something with that are advertising the bras, you're not being realistic to what.
0: Shocking. They're not using real women.
1: Yeah.
0: They're using enhanced women.
1: In some ads. Some of these ones that are pushed to you on Facebook and such.
0: So they really don't need that support.
1: Like, look, there's no underwire. And look at the lift. And these things are
0: and you know that's
1: great.
0: BS.
1: And they're so cut. These gel things. And then you get it. And you are, haven't been able to either get this. I mean, I'm not judging the people that have gotten the surgery.
0: No, but
1: the bras are, your bras. Are
0: totally misleading.
1: Definitely different when you have had surgery.
0: A lift.
1: You have it.
0: A pre-lift before the bra has to do any work. Okay, let's go over here and see what you think. 5.5 times a day, men think about what?
2: Good morning. Have you guys gotten an answer yet?
0: No. What do you got for us?
2: Well, I'm sure it's more than 5 times a day, but I feel like guys, are always thinking about doing the nasty.
0: Doing the nasty.
1: Doing the nasty.
0: Yeah. We've gotten that in a few different ways. whether it's, maybe I can excuse myself to get a little self-nookie.
2: Oh, Desiree, I wanted to tell you, I don't know if you're looking for bras, but Torrid had a really good deal going on a couple weeks ago. It was like, buy one, get one half off.
1: Whoa, Torrid. And Torrid was getting their bras made by the same people that Lane Bryant was making their bras.
0: Oh, so that's good, right?
2: Yeah.
1: And they're good. Bryant, those are good quality bras.
2: I went up in there, and I was like, I need you to help me out.
1: Yes.
2: She just looked at me.
0: Did they do fittings there?
2: Yep. She just looked at me and knew she's been doing it for so long.
0: So no real fitting.
2: She worked at the Lane Bryant back in Augusta when it was there, which was 100 years ago.
1: Yeah.
2: She's an older woman. She knew exactly what she was doing.
0: She just sized you up.
1: Like the old lady at JCPenney. She used to do the same thing.
0: She knew it too, huh? Beautiful. How many did you come out with?
2: And then the next day when I wore it to work, my boss was like, who's a female?
0: Okay.
2: She was like, what'd you get a new bra? I'm like, hell yeah.
0: Women know this stuff, huh?
1: I'm going. Hanson, we have to go.
0: All right. Torrid, huh? A plug for Torrid.
1: We're going.
0: All right. How many did you get?
2: I got 4.
0: Good for you. That'll take you through 2 months. I don't know if you wear them out.
2: Guys with new boots and work boots. You know, you got a new pimp in your step.
0: Yeah.
2: You gotta take care of the girls.
0: Good job. Thank you so much. All right. Do we still have this person holding? Hello there.
3: Hello.
0: Sorry to keep you waiting. What do you got for us?
1: What's your guess?
3: Is it leaving their job?
1: Yeah, quitting.
0: Thinking about taking this job and shoving it. Oh, it's great. 5.5 times. Not that. Thank you so much for calling.
3: Thank you.
0: All right. Trice back and hope you're...
1: She's laughing because she knows what's going on.
0: Oh, that's right. She wasn't fully on hold, so you heard some conversation in the background.
3: Yeah.
1: It's hard to focus after that. I know.
0: Oh, God. This is not how I want people to see me, and why must you do that?
1: Don't see you. I feel for you. I think that you should, instead of focusing on bras, which will bring you not the satisfaction, you should focus on
0: there's far more money helping these women out here.
1: Part-separating...
0: Thank you.
1: intimates. I don't know. Something.
0: Good morning.
4: Good morning.
1: What'd you guess?
4: Well, my friend, she watches the shopping channel. I can't remember.
1: Yeah, the Home Shopping Network.
4: The All Bra.
1: The All Bra.
4: From that Rhonda Shearer
0: collection.
1: Really?
0: Harry's wife.
1: Delta Burke had a good collection, somebody told me. Burks, you know, for people with large. But the All...
0: Oh, yeah. She was stacked, huh? Forget about her.
1: Well, she did have a...
0: Designing
1: women,
0: right?
1: It was a QVC,
0: right?
1: Or a Home Shopping Network type thing. But what did he say? The All Bra?
0: The All Bra. All right. Bra. Well, thank you very much. Back to the question here, 622-1079 in the morning
1: mix. I love that it's the men that are focused on this that really want to help. Wow.
0: It's true.
1: You're amazing, guys.
0: But we care.
1: You do.
0: We don't want you to be uncomfortable because that means you're going to treat us like crap when you get home. So I've been miserable all day. So, and you've only been in your bra a few hours. What's your excuse?
1: Some women sleep in their bras. Some women.
0: Are you those women?
1: Always. I am not.
0: Then
1: but there
0: why
1: are
0: you so
1: women
0: miserable to me?
1: That, I'm why just
0: you,
1: telling
0: why
1: you.
0: Why
1: that,
0: are you pointing out my discomfort that nobody knows, nobody needs to be concerned about? It's my own discomfort. If it's even happening.
1: Well, I wanted you to be aware that others know that you're just, you're uncomfortable.
0: You're the only one in my life. Oh, maybe one or two other people. But
1: that notice that you take extra long steps.
0: Sometimes? Anyway, 622-1079.
1: I could give you a good example of when you did it. And other people noticed.
0: Go ahead. Oh, and other people noticed?
1: Let me tell you.
0: Are you trying to humiliate me?
1: We were at a grand opening of a pharmacy recently, and it was really hot.
0: It was hot, yeah.
1: That and you hot. Did it. You kept... It was like you were doing a dance. You kept dipping.
0: Oh, my God.
1: It was so funny.
0: I'm beginning to believe you now, because you're just so convincing. I don't think I do it as often or as exaggerated as
1: I'm
0: you describe.
1: I'm
0: going
1: to mark down in the mornings how many times you do.
0: A little hash marks. How many times
1: You know how you've been grading me on my performance every time?
0: This could be your thing. 622-1079. It's not about their own discomfort. 5.5 times a day, the average guy thinks about what?
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15: I'm CBS 13 meteorologist Emily Sandown. Look for lots of clouds on Thursday with a little bit of drizzle at some times and some late-day rain developing. Its high is right around 70 degrees, so we'll be the warmest over the interior. Tonight we'll stay cloudy with rain and fog developing as lows drop down to around 60 degrees. More sunshine, but breezy conditions return on Friday.
0: 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I don't need any more problems, thank you.
1: Right.
0: Everything has side effects. We're talking about what men think about. Let's get into a lot of different areas here. On average, 5.5 times a day, 622-1079. Win Boo Ball tickets and more on the morning mix. 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
0: Now, what you need to know this morning with Jay and Desiree.
2: In national news, the House has passed a bill aimed at protecting people from the impact of data centers on energy costs. The legislation would require state utility regulators to consider a standard that would make qualifying data centers cover the full cost of new power generation and grid upgrades needed to serve them. The bill overwhelmingly passed in the House. It now heads to the Senate. Maine's Board of Environmental Protection will hear an appeal from four conservation groups asking to reconsider the board's approval of CMP's corridor plan. More than 2,000 Mainers have signed a petition backing an effort to improve the project's conservation plan. It doesn't go far enough to protect Western Maine's old-growth forests. CMP Corridor spans 145 miles to connect Massachusetts residents with Canadian hydropower. A farm in Levant is on a five-year winning streak. A Chiwargi family orchard says its corn maize has been named the best in America for the fifth year in a row. In USA Today Reader's Choice Awards, this year's five-acre maize celebrates America's 250th birthday with a Statue of Liberty design plus an eagle, the Washington Monument, and the Liberty Bell. Now here's a look at your forecast here on this Thursday with meteorologist Emily Santum.
3: There will be lots of clouds on Thursday with a little bit of drizzle at some times and some late day rain developing. Its high is running around 70 degrees and will be the warmest over the interior. Tonight will stay cloudy with rain and fog developing as lows drop down to around 60 degrees. More sunshine but breezy conditions return on Friday.
4: And the Morning Mix, not so impossible question. Hey, I got to put this guy on the spot here, Eric Lloyd, Augusta PD. It's coffee with the cop because the chief's sick, right? So you're the new chief. I always try to make it the chief anyway. So, Boo Ball.
5: Yeah.
4: Love to see you and your wife.
5: It was a good possibility, yeah.
4: Okay, good.
6: It'll be fun.
4: I like it.
6: I'll
4: be able to smell you,
6: that's
4: though.
6: That's an event.
4: You can't be completely incognito because I can sniff you out.
6: Who signed up for that detail? There's somebody from APD.
4: Yeah, somebody's going to be there from APD. All right, want to hook you up with the Boo Ball and more here, 62-1079. Let's get our answer for the not-so-impossible question. It's pretty simple, but haven't heard it yet. The average guy thinks about this, I should say, the average number of times a guy thinks about this, 5.5.
7: Their hair?
4: Think about their hair.
6: That's good.
4: I'm looking at some.
5: Yeah, I miss it.
6: Well, getting a haircut, I mean, what's happening?
4: You still got some stuff to work with there, so you kind of think about
5: it. Well, yeah, but you don't see the top. You know, being 6'2", I hide
6: it. Don't go to Hannaford.
4: Yeah, that's true. That's
6: they
4: true.
6: Call you out on
4: yeah,
6: all those things.
5: I joke. Surveillance
6: oh,
5: I know. It's the worst. You get
6: it's
5: to the self-checkout.
4: Yeah. Humiliating.
5: Remind myself that I'm a monk. I talk to God.
4: And when I'm not humiliated Hannaford, I got Desiree to remind me how I'm walking.
6: See? It's an opportunity to do it.
4: Thanks
6: You're
4: very
6: welcome.
4: Much. Try it again. Why do you take so much joy in that? She couldn't be smiling more broadly because she knows it's humiliating to me. And it brings you so much joy to call me out.
5: In her defense, I kind of get to be the child in the relationship. And it's like, Dad, you got to remember you're not always positive to Mom.
6: Thank you. Yeah. It's very rare I get these moments.
4: Oh, it is not rare either.
6: Okay.
4: The dudes that come to you, holy dude, how do you put up with that? My God.
5: Uh-oh, parents are fighting.
4: Gotta get our answer here. 662-1079. On average, 5.5 times a day, a guy thinks about what?

0: 5.5 times a day.
1: I'm just thinking, have my questions gotten so challenging that the obvious answers people don't say anymore? So I think that's why we haven't gotten this one yet. Let's see if you've got an obvious answer. Good morning.
2: Is the answer leaving their job?
1: Quitting has been very popular.
3: Yeah.
1: More so.
4: Or telling their boss to, you know what.
1: Yeah.
3: Only five?
4: And a half? 5.5.
1: Chief's not here, so why not?
3: Yeah, you know what? I wasn't talking about him. I was talking about city manager.
1: That's a good one. This is something pretty damn simple. 622-1079. We talked about it this morning. The average guy thinks about this in various ways. The ones are really obsessed over 100 times a day.
4: Dieting, what they're eating.
1: No. Good. We haven't checked texts here.
4: Yep. That was one of them. A sports, quitting, their vacation, their haircut, being with the guys, whether that's fishing, hunting, four-wheeling, whatever, showering, or their feet.
1: Like, because they hurt? Because they're working hard?
4: Yeah. Or any aches and pains. You know, like their knees or whatever's ailing them.
1: All right. Well, let's see if we got the obvious answer here. You did have it on the list there from the text.
5: I probably think about this more. Eating.
1: Eating. Great.
4: Yeah.
1: That was one of Desiree's first thoughts, but not it. Thank you. What's for dinner tonight?
4: I know three separate guys that are doing some sort of weight loss challenge with other guys.
1: Yeah.
4: Currently, which usually girls and women, you know, you hear about. Yeah. But they are currently doing that, so.
1: Good morning.
6: Good morning. How about the weekend or days off?
4: Oh, that's good.
3: I love that answer because Monday I start thinking about the weekend.
4: Sure, of course.
1: We've got people in our lives, especially the midday person here. She's like 4 days to the weekend. She's always
4: right
1: counting
4: down. Yeah.
1: Thank you. Mix, good morning. What you got for us?
7: Is it intercourse?
1: I like the way you put it. It is not the town in Pennsylvania. Thank you very much.
4: Emily, would you like to have intercourse?
1: I prefer coitus. No.
4: Even worse.
1: It is worse.
3: That word is terrible.
4: That is awful.
1: 622-107. Somebody's got this simple answer. It was on the text line. What's the answer?
7: Playing the Xbox.
1: Kind of close.
4: You are good. That's a good
1: not
4: answer.
1: Not gaming. Thinking about that all day. Huh? Thank you. A little more mainstream. What we're looking for here, 622-107-9. Win the Boo Ball tickets. And we need to get the winner within a few moments here because we've got to get 4,500 and
4: it's
1: just 4,500.
4: You need more? I mean, we can add more.
1: No.
4: Dealer's choice over here.
1: Good morning.
8: Good morning.
4: What's your guess?
8: Is it going home?
4: Going home.
1: No.
4: Going home.
1: That's great.
3: As soon as I get anywhere, when can I get home?
1: I wonder if people aren't saying this because they think it's more. The average is 5.5 times, but as I said, super obsessed guys think about it 100 times, and people who do...
4: There's probably some more text you should probably check.
1: All right. Well, you got the right answer anyway, but
4: on
1: the text line.
4: Good ones.
1: All right, let's take a look here. Yeah, we got him multiple times here. Checking himself out in the mirror, what's for supper?
4: That made you pause.
1: Let's see. Supper came in a lot.
4: Supper!
1: Taking off their partner's bra for them.
4: Wow.
1: An ice cold beer.
4: That's good.
1: Powerball.
4: Lottery.
7: Is it paying bills?
1: It is not bills. Downer. Thank you.
3: You're forced to think about those.
4: Yeah. Ugh.
1: Nix, good morning.
9: Good morning. Is the answer their wife?
1: It should be.
4: It should be. Exactly.
3: I don't know who that guy is, but he just got brownie points.
1: That's right. You scored, man.
4: How many times do you think about yours, Hanson?
1: Lots.
4: Mm-hmm.
1: I can't even count it. More than I do this.
4: He dipped.
1: 62-107-9, their family. Sweet answers coming in here. But guys, because they do fantasy. Well, I don't care if I muted it at this point. Because they do that kind of stuff or thinking about it more this time of year.
3: Mm-hmm.
1: Are you doing any?
3: I can't really say. You don't want me to give it away, but got a couple things. Got a couple irons in the fire.
1: Do it on the app.
4: There you go.
3: We do. We have one, the PD amongst us.
1: Okay.
4: Fun.
1: All right. So, hey, you deal with your coworkers. You're thinking about it a lot. 622-1079. The Not So Impossible. Smiles, well, hold on a second. Let me go over here. Hey, what you got for us?
0: What about sports gambling?
1: Thank you. Sports and sports gambling and fantasy football.
3: I was going to say, if we didn't get it, I was going to say Tuesday's a big day because Tuesday's trade day.
1: Do you know that?
0: Yes.
1: Okay.
4: Come on.
1: Well, some sports going in the $1,000 minute here. This is cute. Vicky said chores. you're a darling. Who's this?
10: This is Holly.
1: Holly? Well, wonderful. We've got the Booball tickets for you. We'll see what else we might have for you. Hang on a moment. Thank you so much. All right. That's the answer. Sports or fantasy sports.

0: Today, the cops, well, we only got Eric Lloyd here, but he can handle it
1: He's
0: for two.
1: I was going to say, good. Do you need more?
0: Yeah, exactly. No. Yeah. Always on Thursdays, it seems we get C and D listers for birthdays, but let's see who we got today.
2: Ella Purnell, she's in the show, The Fallout Show, which if you haven't seen it, it's actually really good.
1: I watched, I think, a couple episodes
2: of Fallout.
1: The first
2: one, I was like, keep it up. It's very good.
1: Because what's his face say?
2: Yes, the guy from...
0: Dude, yes. What's his face?
2: The Righteous Gemstones.
0: Yes, so the rest of us...
1: He plays, Baby Billy.
2: Yeah, Baby Billy.
0: There's just too many. The Righteous Gemstones. I watched three episodes of that.
1: And he was on The Shield.
2: He's been like an actor.
1: Walter Goggins.
2: Thank you. He's so good. He can play.
1: All right, let's go. 28.
2: 30. Ugh. Patrick Mahomes.
1: Ah, football. All right. He looked terrible on Monday night. Cost me a bet. But,
2: come on, Patrick.
1: He's got to be 31.
2: Yes. Ring-a-ding.
0: All right, but I'm just thinking that he wasn't terrible. I mean, Taylor Swift was cheering.
1: He threw four pass attempts more than 10 yards.
2: Taylor Swift. Every person I'm giving, he's trying to get there.
0: That's 1 degree.
2: Neil Blomkamp. He directed Elysium.
1: Yeah, I think that's the movie with Matt Damon. Let's go for him at 49.
2: 47. Ah. Jimmy Johnson.
1: The racer or the football coach?
2: Race car.
1: All right. See?
2: Thank you for asking.
1: Look at that.
2: Yep. Yeah, very good.
1: Deep in my repertoire. Let's go 54.
2: One.
1: Ah!
2: Kyle Chandler. He's going to be playing, or he is playing, Hal Jordan on the new show, the Green Lantern show.
1: Lanterns.
2: Which I cannot wait to see, by
0: Texas
2: the way.
0: Texas.
1: It's out on HBO right now.
2: On Friday Night Lights, the sitcom.
0: About any of this stuff, text us 622-107. If this means anything to you,
1: I don't think he's that old. I don't think he's in his 60s yet. I'd go 58.
2: 61.
1: Oh, my God.
2: You're right. Rita Rudna.
1: Who is that?
2: Isn't she a Saturday Night Live person?
0: There was a Rita, but I can't remember her name.
2: Radner.
1: Yeah.
2: Oh, shoot. And who's... Oh, maybe it's Radner. Maybe I can't read my own writing.
0: No, it's Gilda Radner you're thinking of.
2: Oh, yeah, right.
1: Okay. Whatever.
2: Rita, whatever.
1: She sounds like she's a 68-year-old.
2: She's
0: Rita Moreno?
2: And Elvira. I think the A-lister on the list.
1: Elvira is the A-lister. Any boy born in the 80s, grow up in the 80s, 90s, dude, you stayed up for weekend TV just to see that shot.
0: And when Bud Light hired her, other beer campaigns, you'd see the cardboard cutout at the farm, which is almost lifelike.
1: It was beautiful.
2: I'm doing a wedding to ask her.
1: She's got to be up there now. Let's go 77.
2: 75. Happy birthday to Jason Grenier, Michelle Giroux, Sadie Clark, Lauren Ouellette, Dawson Harrison, Casey Dyer, Garth Collins, and Jessica Breton.
0: You sucked up a lot of time there, but we still have time. $1,000 minute, 622-1079.
1: Just building suspense.
2: That's it. I don't want to
0: That's what she does. We've got 10 questions in 60 seconds, $4,500.
2: Call now.
0: Call number five. 622-1079 to win on the Morning Mix.

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1: how about some weather?
0: This is called.
1: I locked
0: her
1: up.
0: He's trying to teach me some things. Yeah.
1: We need to get weather here, and then
0: the weather coming soon. Elysium Distillate and Turbine Spray Rolls.
1: Well, taste that doesn't work.
0: Taste Elysium.
1: Try it
0: must
1: again.
0: Must be 21.
1: Couldn't understand the first half of that.
0: Oh,
1: so, one more
0: soon.
1: Time.
0: Elysium Distillate and terpene-infused pre-rolls. 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
2: I'm CBS 13 meteorologist Emily Sandel. Look for lots of clouds on Thursday with a little bit of drizzle at some times and some late-day rain developing. It's high as right around 70 degrees. It will be the warmest over the interior. Tonight will stay cloudy with rain and fog developing as lows drop down to around 60 degrees. More sunshine but breezy conditions return on Friday.
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0: Oh, never mind. Don't tell
1: us. You can't
0: us.
1: Do
0: tell
1: it
0: us.
1: Now.
0: Don't tell us. Don't tell
1: She's
0: us.
1: Trying to get his information.
0: Now you're
1: but
0: on the air.
1: Yes, we're on and ready to go with Jason on the $1,000 Minute with the bonus.
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1: Yes. Off the air, what? Oh, yeah. Have you won in the last 60 days? I forgot to ask you that question.
6: No.
1: Okay, good. All right, and now Desiree has some advice for you.
0: Okay, 60 seconds, 10 questions, pass if you don't know, or one time, stop the clock, yell it out. Stop the clock, ask the cops. Well, it's one cop, but he's enough. You only get one answer per question. If you shout out an answer, it is locked in. You cannot change it. Good luck to you. I hope you win it. $4,500.
1: This is $4,500. And yes, don't forget to use Eric Lloyd here. And before I start the timer, here's number one. The human body has 206 of what?
6: Bones.
1: Two, which country is famous for its dishes like spaghetti and lasagna?
6: Okay, Italy.
1: Three, how many sides does a hexagon have?
6: Five.
1: Four, true or false, the national summer sport of Canada is lacrosse.
6: True.
1: Five, in Greek mythology, what did Medusa have in place of hair?
6: Snakes.
1: Six, name one team playing in tonight's NFL game.
6: Stop the clock.
1: All right, we're going to the sports nut here.
0: Oh,
7: thank
0: baby.
7: Thank God. My son is a diehard Josh Allen fan. So Buffalo or Detroit would have been acceptable too, but nobody really likes Detroit.
1: All right.
0: Okay.
1: Helping you out there, number six. Now, number seven, which famous rock band has a one-armed drummer?
6: Def Leppard.
1: Eight, Mario Lemieux had an ownership stake in what hockey team?
6: Pittsburgh Penguins.
1: Nine. What is the little punching bag thing in the back of your throat called?
6: Pass.
1: Ten. Which Maine sports team won its only championship 20 years ago today? Portland.
6: Pirates.
1: Oh! Right, we're out of time, but Sea Dogs. Eastern Championship. What else? Got the uvula.
7: We
1: did yesterday, mm-hmm. And we thought, you know what? Desiree really wants to hear somebody say uvula, so I did it again.
7: And then hexagon.
1: Hexagon was six.
6: But
1: you did really
7: you
1: well.
7: Did great. You did great.
0: Really great.
1: And Jason, we do need to get more info from you, so hang on. We appreciate you. And now I have to deal with somebody that's been on hold for a little while. I've made her late for work. She's been number six. We keep number six standing by just in case number five, we lose them or they're not qualified. Yeah. So I'm just going to say, I'm so sorry. I'm so sorry. Try us tomorrow.
0: How many would you have gotten?
8: Just let me be number five so I can get my life back.
1: All right. Well, we love you. Hang on. We want to... do something nice for you. We'll be right back to you. All right. And got to get Jason straightened out here, too, in the Morning Mix and the 80s at 8 next.
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15: After weeks of anticipation, the Fed raised interest rates. Officials at the central bank voted to raise the benchmark lending rate a quarter point, bringing it to a range of 3.75 to 4%. It's the first time the Federal Reserve has raised rates in more than 3 years. It's also the first interest rate adjustment under the new Fed chair, Kevin Warsh. The increase could put him at odds with the president, who pointed him after repeatedly pressuring the bank to lower rates. A structure fire in Belgrade. Firefighters are investigating. They were called to Smithfield Road on Route 8 yesterday afternoon after reports of heavy black smoke coming from the roof. Oakland Fire Rescue was among the departments called in for mutual aid. We did not know how the fire started or whether anyone was hurt. Changes for drivers who don't speak English in Maine. The latest phase of that ongoing process involves a new digital test available in 9 different languages. By requiring applicants to use this digital system instead of a personal translator, the state says they're eliminating the possibility of cheating and saving taxpayer dollars. Now here's a look at your forecast here on this Thursday with meteorologist Emily Santa.
2: There will be lots of clouds on Thursday with a little bit of drizzle at some times, and some late day rain developing. Its high is running around 70 degrees, so will be the warmest over the interior. Tonight we'll stay cloudy with rain and fog developing as lows drop down to around 60 degrees. More sunshine but breezy conditions return on Friday.
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2: None too close.
3: Love that song.
2: Good morning. Jay and Desiree here. And it's time for the Panic Room.
3: Are you ready?
2: Yeah.
3: There's an older woman who volunteers at my work who is smitten with me. She's in her 70s and I'm 38. She's told other employees that she thinks I'm attractive and a sweet guy. It's been amusing to the staff and a running joke on the day she and I are both working. One of my coworkers a couple weeks ago said, "You know she's loaded, don't you? She's like a philanthropist around here." I thought, that's kind, but it's not like it matters to me. Well, yesterday, a couple of coworkers come to me and tell me the woman wants me to take her for a night out and she'll pay me. They are totally invested now. They think she is a wonderful woman who's been very lonely. One young woman who I work with almost daily has gotten to know this woman and is kind of pressuring me into taking her out just once. She added with a wink that, and she's used to getting what she wants. So I tell my girlfriend what's going on at work. At first, she's annoyed and says maybe she should come down there and tell her you're not available. Then when I told her the old gal has money, she sort of changed her tune and asked, well, what kind of money are we talking about here? Morally, of course, it feels wrong. But now I am thinking we could really use the money. And if it makes this woman happy, why not? This is a new territory for me. So what do you guys think?
2: 622-1079. Quite the dilemma here. Mm-hmm. Would you do it? Eric Lloyd?
4: Oh, boy.
2: If you were single or not... With a ring on it.
4: I can't pretend that I didn't get a phone call from a friend that said this woman was infatuated with me. There was 100 at a nursing home.
2: Oh, get out of here.
4: I mean, a lot
2: of women have been infatuated with 100.
4: I've got pictures on my phone.
3: Oh. Wow, those kind?
2: I asked the right guy
4: I showed up for her birthday, and I'd be lying if I didn't say I got awkwardly groped.
2: But she's 100.
4: But she was 100, and I went, you know what?
2: That's what Desiree does for the old guys.
4: Oh, Shannon didn't care.
3: So that's this guy's
2: situation.
4: Yeah, I was married.
3: The girlfriend of the guy is like, you know what? How much money are we talking about? What's she going to pay you? Because it matters.

0: It does. It's part of the decision for her.
1: I feel
0: her.
1: Like if you make it to 100, you deserve some happiness in your life.
0: Right. So, hey.
2: You're just the guy.
1: Yeah.
0: So, can we pimp you out? Can we do this? Yeah. I'll take 20%. I'll be your agent.
2: Right. You don't have to go.
0: 62-1079. Help us out here on the Morning Mix, the Panic Room. This guy says it's cool with his girlfriend now because there's money involved. What does it say about her? Huh? Morning Mix.

0: 80s and 80s. All right, everybody wants to know, is he thinking this is just going to be like dinner, or is the reality here? She's expecting something.
1: How old is she again? 70?
0: She's in her 70s, it says here.
1: Does she work out?
0: I don't know. She's got money, so she's probably in pretty good shape. She probably's had work and stuff, I'm thinking. So, I mean, could be worse things for him to make money on. But, of course, on the text line, as we consider what this guy should do, this came in a couple of times. Play David Lee Roth, Just a Gigolo.

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1: 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Coffee with Cop. Derek Lloyd is here. Jamie G, our promotions director. And we are talking about this potential couple here. He's 38. She's in her 70s. And his coworkers are like pushing, pressuring, urging him to, take him out. Now we got Eric
2: gives
1: here saying.
2: Give him something to talk about. It's
1: right?
2: Entertaining.
3: Hey, I think we have a 3-to-1 vote here saying this should happen.
2: I think it has to happen, too.
1: On the text line, we've got, how many times does 38 go into 76? Oh, my God. You're the math whiz.
2: Right.
3: Twice.
1: They it may not even be twice once he gets in there. No. It's something to think about here that she is probably expecting more.
2: She might just want the company
1: of
2: a man for an evening.
1: All right.
2: I mean, we'll see where it leads.
3: Always say, don't assume the ending until you read the book.
1: Okay. So what happens when she lunges at him?
3: But that's where you have to say, you're moving too fast.
2: You got to know what you're willing to do before you get in that.
3: Yeah. You stop and go, Sally, listen.
4: I charge more for that.
3: Yeah.
1: Hold it, Sally.
3: Business negotiation happens.
1: So you've got to work out the arrangement first. You've got to say, what is included in this date?
2: Yeah. How long is it? Time frame?
3: Listen, Sally, you got the silver package. You didn't get the diamond.
1: That sounds like total stripper reference.
4: Tell them I'll draft a contract. Fine.
1: The diamond package. My God.
3: Bigger, diamond deluxe.
1: You need to ask, this is prostitution, and no judgment here, but you need to ask yourself, are you okay? Because this is straight up prostitution, what you're thinking about engaging in.
3: No, what I'm talking about is give the woman a night of entertainment. Take her out. If she wants to go to a dinner with a man and hasn't had that in a while and she's willing to pay, entertain her.
1: Well, the pay part of it, what his girlfriend said, well, how much is she willing to pay?
3: Well,
1: that's
3: a morality thing between that girlfriend and the boyfriend there. I'm looking at it simply from a woman that's 76 years old, probably lonely, and looking for the company of a man at a dinner that she probably hasn't had in 30, 40 years.
1: Give her what she needs on the house. Or
2: make a donation.
1: Exactly.
2: That's what I say.
1: Give to a charity. He's not interested. No. It's pretty telling that the girlfriend was opposed to, was going to go down to his work and kind of set the old lady straight.
3: Do you know what's happening to Jimmy?
1: And then,
3: there's
1: what's Sally worth? Well, maybe I consider this, and maybe I've got an older suitor that I could kind of do.
3: Sugar babies.
1: Morning Mix, 80s and 8.

0: Yeah, this guy said he knew it was a moral dilemma here when he sent us this thing for the panic room about whether or not he should take money to go out with this elderly woman in his workplace.
1: But that's just it. Now they're going to work together. That's going to change the dynamic of the whole world.
0: Oh, everybody be talking. I mean, yeah. They're going to know.
1: You know what, where you know what.
0: Yeah, she's been outward about her interest in this guy and saying it's a, you know, anyone listen, anyone talks to this guy.
1: You're that age, you get a pass.
0: Right?
1: Right? You can do what you want.
0: So she's leaning into that, and she's also got the money behind it, so she can get what she needs to from that. What you got?
2: Let's make a connection.
1: Oh, I'm in charge of development for a nonprofit. I would love to take this nice lady out to lunch or someone on my team. Get us some contact info.
0: Really?
1: Wow.
0: Okay. We'll make a list for her. I've got other offers here, too. Hey, if this guy didn't want to do it, I'll take it. I'll take the gig.
1: I'm single. There's no dilemma for me.
3: Sometimes, like, I'm so glad I don't say the first thing that pops into my head.
0: You have a filter. Well, you should. You're a cop.
1: Should. Should
0: I don't, but somebody needs to.
3: Because I'm like, I wonder what that guy's credit score is.
0: There's no such thing as prostitution. This guy's taking issue with being called prostitution. Hey, whatever happens between these two consenting adults is legal and appropriate as far as I'm concerned, but let's ask the cop here. If you learned of a transaction like this, Megan Maloney might have something to say about it,
3: yeah,
0: right?
3: Now, if you're paying to have a sexual act, there's no way around that. I go, and if that's the agreement, you always hear the running jokes. You know, I'm not paying for the sex. I'm paying you to leave.
0: All right, let's say it's incidental, though. Yes, I like that statement there.
1: Or just for the dinner, and then what happens after dinner is...
0: Okay, right. I'm paying you to take me out.
1: I'm paying you till 9 p.m.
3: Well,
1: dinner ends.
3: Yeah, so that's how a lot of the escorts operate, with the idea of, like, you're paying to take me out and dine me. Whatever happens after the fact is whatever's after the fact. The problem is that if you have a recorded financial transaction that occurs with the idea, all you need is that girl to say, well, this is what the expectation was.
0: Right.
3: And then you're dead in the water.
0: But he just told you how to do it. Do not have a record of it. Oh, my God. Let's flip the script here, it says in the text line. Let's say it's a guy asking a woman out less than half his age, saying, I'll pay. Nope, nope, nope. Wrong both ways. If he wants to go out with this woman, no money involved, and enjoy her company, absolutely.
1: He should.
3: I think this is much more frequent for men than it is for women.
0: He has really no interest. He's been rebuffing this for months. He has no interest in doing anything with her. And the only reason it came a little more on the radar is because,
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11: I'm CBS 13 meteorologist Emily Sandell. Look for lots of clouds on Thursday with a little bit of drizzle at some times and some late day rain developing. It's high as running around 70 degrees, so we'll be the warmest over the interior. Tonight we'll stay cloudy with rain and fog developing as lows drop down to around 60 degrees. More sunshine, but breezy conditions return on Friday.
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1: This is a big one.
0: There's a lot going on. We got to do the three-way right now, 1988. And you can continue to text us on the panic room here. We'll still read them, and maybe we'll do a recap tomorrow. Don't use Venmo or Cash App.
1: Cash only.
0: Yeah, and this transaction. A lot of advice from people who've been there. Okay, 1988, what are one of these songs? Oddly enough, it's Van Hagar after David Lee Roth, who we just heard left Van Halen. They had this guy. When it's love. It's good stuff, right? How about Phil? The groovy kind of love. Come on, man. Oh, it's Phil. I know it's sappy. You know it?
1: Yeah, I love this one.
0: Who knows it?
3: I gotta hear the chorus.
0: Nobody's fool. Kenny Loggins.
3: He was Mr. 1980s.
0: Yes, Mr. 80s there. Kenny Loggins. Van Halen or Phil? I mean, think about its condition now when you do your voting here. 622-1079.
3: I do, but Groovy Kind of Love just doesn't do it for me.
1: Nope.
3: Gotta be Van Halen.
0: 622-1079. Text us your vote. 1988 in the three-way.
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0: 80s at 8. In the morning mix with Jay and Desiree. Morning.
1: Morning.

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0: 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Anyone disappointed?
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5: 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When Jackson was state Senate president, his son was one of the highest paid lobbyists in town. 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It was reported that Jackson, quote, flipped his position as his son lobbied. The Portland Press Herald reported Jackson flipped a lot. And Jackson's family has raked in nearly $200,000 lobbying. 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

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And the most music for your workday. 1 hour of nonstop variety. Well, here's the Phil Collins we didn't get before. 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

drums. Look at that mama, she got it sticking in the cameraman. And we could have some. And he's up there. What's that? Hawaiian noises. He's banging on the bongos like a chimpanzee. Oh, that is.

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Most music and variety for your workday. And you're going to Amber. What's her name? Andrea? No other women matter, really, other than Desiree. Andrea, sorry, sweetie. Coming in with the Time Warp Lunch on 107.9 The Mix for noon.

0: be. I hate to talk about November here, but we're excited about it, so let's do it. In November, on the 14th and 15th, we've got Augusta's largest indoor flea market. And Jamie G, who handles this stuff, said we have 7 booths left.
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6: 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As president of the Maine Senate, Troy raised property taxes on Maine seniors, voting twice to eliminate property tax relief. And under Jackson's failed leadership, Mainers paid more of their income on property taxes than any other state in the country. 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And Maine had the highest property taxes in America. Look at his record. 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
11: Paul LePage.
12: I was 11 in the hospital. My father handed me this coin. He said, tell the doctors you fell down the stairs.
11: Paul's father handed him a 50-cent coin. Paul took it, left the hospital, never moving back home. He was homeless on the streets in Lewiston until two local families took him in.
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11: 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He disagrees with them. Paul LePage opposes higher taxes.
12: I'm Paul LePage, candidate for Congress. I approve this message because in Congress, I'll always fight for Maine.
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I would love for you to win it. I would love to see someone with that great big check and photo. 7:30 in the morning mix is your next shot. It was a beautiful

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Are you dreaming about the weekend? It is understandable. It is the first full week after Labor Day, and you almost made it through.

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2: Here's what politician Troy Jackson claims.
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2: But let's look at what Troy Jackson did in Augusta. When Jackson was state senate president, his son was one of the highest paid lobbyists in town. Special interests paid his son, and Jackson changed his positions. It was reported that Jackson, quote, flipped his position as his son lobbied. The Portland Press Herald reported Jackson flipped a lot. And Jackson's family has raked in nearly $200,000 lobbying. One company opposed a bill cracking down on their emissions. They paid Jackson's son thousands, and magically the bill they opposed with Troy Jackson in charge, it just went away. Coincidence or corruption? 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

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The mix looks like it's okay. Couple of days for the most part. Mostly cloudy today. High 74. Showers likely tonight. Lows in the 50s. Sunny tomorrow. High 72. And the weekend so far looks okay for the most part.

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7: On TV, Troy Jackson says
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7: But Jackson's actual record in Augusta means Mainers pay more and keep far less. Your property taxes were already too high. Then Jackson's failed leadership in Augusta made it worse. As president of the Maine Senate, Troy raised property taxes on Maine seniors, voting twice to eliminate property tax relief. And under Jackson's failed leadership, Mainers paid more of their income on property taxes than any other state in the country. It's part of Troy's troubling pattern of making your life cost more. Maine electric bills surged 36%, the highest increase in America. And Maine had the highest property taxes in America. Look at his record. Troy Jackson made Maine more expensive, and you're paying the price.
9: I'm Susan Collins, candidate for Senate, and I've approved this message.
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I know it was good vibes with Taylor Swift and everyone who helped film her Emmy skit. She did make them all sourdough.

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How much are we all going to celebrate when someone wins the $1,000 minute jackpot? 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

the best. 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Mostly cloudy today, high 74. Maybe some showers tonight, low 57. Breezy and 72 tomorrow.

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The big Swiftie question is, did the Easter eggs Taylor Swift mentioned in her Emmy skit actually mean anything? I'm going to go out on a limb as a diehard Swiftie and say I think that she was really just trolling us, but I would love to be wrong.

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4: 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And Maine had the highest property taxes in America. 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
2: 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I'm Troy Jackson. 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

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Another afternoon mix. Here we go. Closer to Friday, too. Feeling it. And how about Jay and Desiree's $1,000 Minute? You'd really be feeling it if you win that. Jackpot well over $4,000. Here comes an answer you can use to win the money. Arthur. When you hear a question that sounds like Arthur could be the answer, say Arthur. Play tomorrow at 7:30. Jay and Desiree's $1,000 Minute. 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

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Some people might refer to this as the danger zone. Amazon's announcing Prime Big Deal Days October 6th and 7th. How about a bra you'll forget you're wearing? That's one thing that'll be discounted. Is that like Skechers for your feet? I guess I'm not qualified to comment on that.

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15: Central Maine weather. Lows tonight will drop down to around 60 degrees with lots of clouds and rain moving through, as well as some fog developing. Expect a calm wind too. Rain will move out by daybreak going into Friday. Expect the sunshine to return on Friday with breezy conditions. Winds will be on the northwest around 5 to 15 miles per hour, gusting up to 30. High temperatures throughout the day will run into the low to middle 70s. Expect 60s on Saturday with lots of sunshine, rain entering the forecast by Sunday. I'm CBS 13 meteorologist Emily Santum.

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No commercials for an hour. 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

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We have it in the parking lot. It'll be a lot of fun for the kids. We'll tell you more about that as it gets closer.

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9: On TV, Troy Jackson says,
10: "You should keep more of what you earn."
9: But Jackson's actual record in Augusta means Mainers pay more and keep far less. Your property taxes were already too high. Then Jackson's failed leadership in Augusta made it worse. As president of the Maine Senate, Troy raised property taxes on Maine seniors, voting twice to eliminate property tax relief. And under Jackson's failed leadership, Mainers paid more of their income on property taxes than any other state in the country. It's part of Troy's troubling pattern of making your life cost more. Maine electric bills surged 36%, the highest increase in America. And Maine had the highest property taxes in America. Look at his record. Troy Jackson made Maine more expensive, and you're paying the price.
11: I'm Susan Collins, candidate for Senate, and I've approved this message.
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Time to give up another answer to use in Jay and Desiree's $1,000 minute tomorrow morning, 7:30. Jackpot, well over 4,000 bucks. Use the answer Arthur when it feels right, okay? Arthur, the answer. 107.9 The Mix.

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Mariska Hargitay fans, here's a fun fact about the Emmy Awards you saw last Monday night. Mariska holds the record for most costume changes during the Emmy Awards. 14. Sounds like something Cher would do.

That's Friday 107.9 The Mix. We were talking about Halloween not too long ago. You got a costume picked out yet? It's a great song for Halloween, Evanescence. It's just got that sound, right?

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7: 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When Jackson was state senate president, his son was one of the highest paid lobbyists in town. 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It was reported that Jackson, quote, flipped his position as his son lobbied. The Portland Press Herald reported Jackson flipped a lot. And Jackson's family has raked in nearly $200,000 lobbying. 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
12: Central Maine weather.
13: Lows today will drop down to around 60 degrees with lots of clouds and rain moving through, as well as some fog developing. Expect a calm wind, too. Rain will move out by daybreak going into Friday. Expect the sunshine to return on Friday with breezy conditions. Winds will be on the northwest around 5 to 15 miles per hour, gusting up to 30. High temperatures throughout the day will run into the low to middle 70s. Expect 60s on Saturday with lots of sunshine. Rain entering the forecast by Sunday. I'm CBS 13 meteorologist Emily Santum.

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18: Lows tonight will drop down to around 60 degrees with lots of clouds and rain moving through, as well as some fog developing. Expect a calm wind, too. Rain will move out by daybreak going into Friday. Expect the sunshine to return on Friday with breezy conditions. Winds will be on the northwest around 5 to 15 miles per hour, gusting up to 30. High temperatures throughout the day will run into the low to middle 70s. Expect 60s on Saturday with lots of sunshine, rain entering the forecast by Sunday. I'm CBS 13 meteorologist Emily Santum.

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0: Best Variety 107.9, The Mix. There's Ed Sheeran. I'm Al Levine on the scene. Fall coming. And here comes the new craze, Dolly Parton Corn Maze. I think one of the first ones was in New Jersey, but they're spreading all over the country in places like Alabama, Ohio, Texas. Maine, as far as I know, has yet to have one. Hey, you should start yours right now, okay? I'm just saying. Hang on, we got more. Wham! Stella Lefty. We'll go to Boston with that next on The Mix.
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0: the best variety, 107.9 The Mix. There goes Third Eye Blind. I'm Levine on the scene. Word has it, all those nosy neighbors in Ohio. Well, you know, Taylor Swift and Travis Kelce had that mansion built in Ohio not too long ago. Bunch of stories coming out of that whole event. Now we're hearing that some of the neighbors are walking into the property or very close to the door just to see what's going on. Neither Taylor or Travis are there yet. But, well, Taylor and Travis found out about this, and they've decided to have a recording go off every time they get too close. This almost sounds like a trick-or-treat kind of thing. But I'm thinking it should be a song. I just can't think of which song should go off when they come up close to the house. All I came up with so far is Shake It Off. That doesn't work. You know what? I'll play Fate of Ophelia. I don't think that works either, but it's a cool song. Taylor, Whitesnake, the Nighttime Mix, coming up.
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4: On TV, Troy Jackson says,
5: "You should keep more of what you earn."
4: But Jackson's actual record in Augusta means Mainers pay more and keep far less. Your property taxes were already too high. Then Jackson's failed leadership in Augusta made it worse. As president of the Maine Senate, Troy raised property taxes on Maine seniors, voting twice to eliminate property tax relief. And under Jackson's failed leadership, Mainers paid more of their income on property taxes than any other state in the country. It's part of Troy's troubling pattern of making your life cost more. Maine electric bills surged 36%, the highest increase in America. And Maine had the highest property taxes in America. Look at his record. Troy Jackson made Maine more expensive, and you're paying the price.
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8: Here's what politician Troy Jackson claims.
9: You don't get to buy the government that you want.
8: But let's look at what Troy Jackson did in Augusta. When Jackson was state Senate president, his son was one of the highest paid lobbyists in town. Special interests paid his son, and Jackson changed his positions. It was reported that Jackson, quote, flipped his position as his son lobbied. The Portland Press Herald reported Jackson flipped a lot. And Jackson's family has raked in nearly $200,000 lobbying. One company opposed a bill cracking down on their emissions. They paid Jackson's son thousands, and magically the bill they opposed with Troy Jackson in charge, it just went away. Coincidence? or corruption? You decide. Troy Jackson's just another dirty politician. SLF PAC paid for and is responsible for the content of this advertising. 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